0: FM7.
1: Rumors spreading around in that Texas town about the shack outside the game. You know what I'm talking about. Just let me know if you wanna go to that whole mile on the range. They got a lot of nice girls.

0: Stalin smiles and Hitler laughs. Churchill claps Mao Zedong on the back.
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0: Thank you. All right. How many of y'all have that app on your phones that lets you know when there's a volcano like about to erupt right next to your house and earthquakes and stuff like that? You don't have it? I think it's like volcano app. Check it out. It's really good. You find out where all the volcanoes are. And there's one here right now.
1: Todos, absolutamente todos los martes, nos escuchas aquí en FM 7 para Antofagasta y alrededores. Somos Canciones Exactas, un podcast de análisis periodístico y musical especializado para melómanos.
2: Canciones Exactas.
1: Martes 22 horas en el 89.7 de Antofagasta y alrededores y también en www.fm7.cl.